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A very pleasant good evening to you wherever you may be. 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My name is Ben Brown, and I get to serve as host of this edition of Sidetracks for my friend Adam as he enjoys some time on the beautiful Oregon coast. Sidetracks is a show that takes a song from a particular album that was either a hit or one that is very familiar to you knowledgeable and observant listeners out there, and pairs it with another song from the same album, which may not be as familiar, but is still a fine tune. I'm calling tonight's playlist Sidetracks

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0: The reggae that we heard at the start of the set was provided by Third World from their 1978 album Journey to Addis. And then we heard two tracks from Ricky Lee Jones' 1979 self-titled debut album, which won a Grammy for Best New Artist in 1980. This is listener-supported community radio for Eugene, Springfield, and the beautiful South Willamette Valley. And the main reason we get to hear this great music is because of our KRVM members. So here's a big thank you to Roger Stove of Springfield and Lori and Jeff Walk of Eugene.
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0: 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And you are listening to Sidetracks on 91.9 KRVM. There is absolutely no way we can listen to the Moody Blues song, The Story in Your Eyes, without first playing the preceding track from their 1971 album, Every Good Boy Deserves Favor.

0: We just heard two from Graham Nash and David Crosby's self-titled 1972 album. The first was Immigration Man. Enough said. The second, Frozen Smiles. On 91.9 KRVM.
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0: 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On sidetracks, the hit song is normally played first, followed by the lesser-known song. This will not be the case for the two songs we hear next from the Alan Parsons Project's 1980 album, The Turn of a Friendly Card, on 91.9 KRVM.

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I'm gonna take a plane. Come with me tonight. Gonna put on my hat, hot pants.

I'm Ben Brown, and it's a pleasure for me to be sitting in for Adam as host for this edition of Sidetracks on 91.9 KRVM. Van Morrison got us into hour number two of the show with a title cut from his 1971 album, Tupelo Honey, which, of course, is also the name of another one of the fine shows, Tupelo Honey, which airs every Tuesday from 7 to 9 on this splendid radio station. The song Moonshine Whiskey followed. Now, Brewer and Shipley are going to give us two songs. The first will be One Toke Over the Line, a song that was actually performed by a charming young couple on the Lawrence Welk Show in 1971. Welk called the song a modern spiritual. Go to YouTube, type in Lawrence Welk, One Toke Over the Line. It'll make your night. Trust me on this one. Brewer and Shipley will then follow with what can only be classified as a 1970s protest song from the same album, Tarkio Road. Enjoy.

0: I'm Ben Brown, and I've had a busy week at KRVM so far. This past Tuesday, I hosted the Classic Jazz Show around midnight. Right now, we've got sidetracks going on, and tomorrow night from 5 to 7, you can hear really good acoustic music, both traditional and contemporary, on Acoustic Junction. Be sure and join me. It's a great show.
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0: 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Music from all over the place, all in one place.

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You pull on your finger, then another finger, then cigarette. The water wall is calling, it lingers, then you forget. Oh, oh, oh, oh, you're a rock and roll suicide. You're too old to lose it.

to open this set, we heard one of the greatest rock and roll songs ever, Suffragette City. And then the song that followed was the appropriately titled Rock and Roll Suicide from David Bowie's classic 1972 album, The Rise and Fall of Ziggy Stardust and the Spiders from Mars. Next, we're going to tone it down just a bit with a couple from another fine album from 1987, Polish singers Bosch's Time and Tide.

0: This is Ben Brown. And you are tuned into Sidetracks. There are people who stream the shows on 91.9 KRVM from all across the country. And there are people who financially support the shows on KRVM from all across the country, such as Mark Christensen of Cabot, Vermont, and Yoshi and Benjamin Hayes of Washington, D.C. That is so cool. Many, many thanks.
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0: 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Stevie Wonder is a musical genius. Nothing else needs to be said.

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3: Wow. So much music, so little time. We got to hear a bunch of really great songs, primarily from the 1970s, an incredible time for music in the U.S. of A. I'm Ben Brown, sitting in for my friend Adam for this edition of Sidetracks. It was a good time. He'll be back next week along with our friend Annika, back where he belongs. I've got to go now, but the music stays on 91.9 KRVM.

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This is Zion Train, 2 hours of roots rock and reggae from around the globe every Friday, 7 to 9 p.m. It's another beautiful day, and I'm here for another great show. Hope you had a great week. Kind of a grab bag today. I don't have... I've been really good about theme shows recently, but today I really just wanted to let it come to me. So we'll listen to whatever I want. And if you've got a request, you can always give me a phone call right here in the studio. Thank you so much for tuning in. It really means so much. My name is DJ Ra. That stands for Rise Against Hate. Bringing positive music to you every single week, helping you move out of your seat and move and groove and maybe even think to the beat. In the back right now, here's some Josh Shaka. It's Seven Seals Dub. Let's get right into it right here on 91.9 KRVM.

0: little bit of the Revolutionaries with Ossie Hibbert. That's Mighty Dub. A great cut right there. Before that, we had a nice little dub opening for our show today. The Aggravators before that with I and I Land from Rucker's Almighty Dub. Yabby You before that with Deliverance. Where Wicked Gonna Come, the dub version. That's from Scientists, the dub album They Didn't Want You to Hear. And we started off that set with Josh Shaka's Seven Seals dub from Brimstone and Fire, released in 1983. An auspicious way to open up any reggae radio show. My name is DJ Rod. That stands for Rise Against Hate. Thank you so much for taking some time out of your week to listen to some positive music with me right here at 91.9 KRVM.
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0: Coming up next on Zion Train, let's listen to a little bit of Dennis Brown. This is from his famous record, The Exit. That was produced, I think, by Prince Jammy, but as I'm saying that, I might actually get it wrong. So you know what? I'm going to double check my sources, and let's enjoy the song. This is called Up for One right here on 91.9 KRVM's Zion Train.

0: finishing up in the background here. This is the Silver Tones with African Dub. Before that, we heard Lee Scratch Perry with Babylon Thief Dub. And two songs are Charlie Chaplin's Ram Up Dance Hall from 20 Super Hits and Dennis Brown's Up For One from The Exit, released in 1986. This is Zion Train. I'm your host, DJ Ra. That stands for Rise Against Hate. Thank you so much for taking some time out of your week to listen to some positive music with me right here on 91.9 KRVM.
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0: All right, coming up next on Zion Train, let's listen to a little bit of Everton Blender. Everton Blender is one of my favorite reggae artists, and I don't think he gets talked about enough. I've never seen him in concert, but I'd love to see him. And I was just thinking about that because we got Steel Pulse coming here in a couple of weeks for their Rock Against Racism tour on October 8th. I'm really excited about that show, so we're going to listen to some Everton Blender, and then we're going to listen to a little bit of Steel Pulse right here on 91.9 KRVM. Thank you so much for tuning in. Let's get into it.

0: Really beautiful song there. That's by Steel Pulse. That's called Tribute to the Martyrs. Before that, we heard Harassment, the classic cut, and then we heard Everton Blenders to Tabernacle Tree from King Man. Really excited for Steel Pulse to come in October. Probably my, if, I don't know, I always feel really sticky when I say like my favorite reggae band of all time. And I'm sure if you've listened to the show before, I've said it a lot of times, Steel Pulse might be my favorite reggae band of all time. Like actually top of the line. I saw them once at Reggae on the Rocks many, many years ago at Red Rocks in Colorado, and it was an amazing show. I'm really excited to see them again. Thank you so much for tuning in. My name is DJ Ra. That stands for Rise Against Hate, and this is Zion Train, 2 hours of roots rock and reggae from around the globe, right here on 91.9 KRVM.
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0: All right, coming up next here, we're getting close to the top of the hour here. So let's listen to a little bit of Giant Panda Gorilla Dub Squad. I haven't heard this track in a really long time. It's called Signs. It was one of their hits from their record released way back in 2016 called Make It Better. So let's check it out right here on 91.9 KRVM.

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2: 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Would it incarnate a good old...

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This is Zion Train. 2 hours of roots rock and reggae from around the globe. Thank you so much for tuning in. It's a little bit past 8 o'clock. We just heard Dawn Penn's To Sir With Love, which is kind of fun. That's her cover of the song originally written by Lulu for the 1967 film starring Sidney Poitier, which is about an engineering teacher who can't find a job, and so he goes and works at a school kind of for troubled kids. It's got a great, great message. The original song is really beautiful. The movie's really beautiful, and that cover is amazing, too. Before the Dawn Penn, we heard a little bit of Common Kings with Jay Boog. That was Ragamuffin. King Tubby before that with Country Boy Dub. And before the top of the hour, we heard the Lion's Picture on the Wall Dub and Giant Panda Gorilla Dub Squad with Signs from their record Make It Better. My name is DJ Raw. That stands for Rise Against Hate. Thank you so much for taking some time out of your week to listen to some positive music with me this evening. It's our reggae show, right? So I'm just playing good reggae music. No theme this week, but I'm just playing good stuff. Hope you're enjoying it. Let's kind of continue our rock steady vibe. Let's listen to some of the Uniques, legendary band. This is from their self-titled record called Absolutely the Uniques. This is Crimson and Clover, another reggae cover, right here on 91.9 KRVM.

0: Thriller You Hear. This is from VP Records. Really, really like this track. They just re-released this record. It's called The Danger, and I just think they remastered it really well. It sounds so nice. Before The Thriller You, we heard Sugar Minot. That was Never My Love from Good Thing Going. Then we heard The Uniques with Crimson and Clover. That was absolutely The Uniques is the record re-released. I've got one of the reissues from 2018 on Trojan Records. This is Zion Train, 2 hours of Rootsback and Reggae from around the globe, and I'm your host, DJ Ra.
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1: The girl from Ipanema goes walking
0: in. On Wednesday, August 12th and Friday the 21st, Chuck Redd and company are joined by singers Siri Vick and Luke Bernard in Aguas de Marco, an exploration of bossa nova in Brazil and America through the work of Tom Jobim, João Gilberto, and others. 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
4: 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This is No Warrior from a great compilation of Bobby Digital Productions and Prince Jamie Productions as well. 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

0: What just finished was 6 Million Dub, one of the latest releases of Mad Professor from Ariwa Studios' own record label. This is actually a compilation just put out by Melodies International called Melodies International Presents Ariwa Sounds. It's a selection of some unreleased tunes from the past like 35 years that Mad Professor has been running his own record label, and they're really killer, very heavy. That was Mad Professor and Mafia and Fluxy, the famous dub duo with 6 Million Dub. Before that, we heard Coffee and Mad Professor. That was with Didn't I from the same record. And we start off that set with Junior Delgado's No Warrior from More Jammies from the Roots. Thank you so much for tuning in. 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
0: Coming up next on Zion Train, we got a little bit of new music for you before the show wraps up. We got Greaser's Garage coming on at 9 o'clock on the dot. Thank you so much for tuning in. Hope you've been enjoying it. My name is DJ Ra. That stands for Rise Against Hate. Playing positive reggae music for you to think about every single Friday. Thank you so much for tuning in. Here's some new music for you. This is the new Pressure record with Zion I. Kings. It's called All For A Time, and here's the title track right here on 91.9.

0: Sanchez. This is Compliments from a new EP from Juni and Dennis Starr International. That is called Sound Killer EP. So really like that Sanchez tune. That's actually the self-titled track from another record he released called Compliment, but it really fits that EP right. Before that, two new tracks from Pressure Bus Pipe and Zion High Kings. That was Rasta Children and All for a Time from All for a Time. That's on Zion High Productions. Really like Pressure Bus Pipe, and I really like that record. I think it sounds really nice. I like the organic reggae sounds he typically does. I feel like more electro stuff, but I just think it sounds great. This is Zion Train. I'm your host, DJ Ra.
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0: Coming up next on Zion Train, we got a little bit of new music for you before the show wraps up. We got Greaser's Garage coming on at 9 o'clock on the dot. Thank you so much for tuning in. Hope you've been enjoying it. My name is DJ Ra. That stands for Rise Against Hate. Playing positive reggae music for you to think about every single Friday. Thank you so much for tuning in. Here's some new music for you. This is the new Pressure record with Zion High Kings. It's called All For A Time, and here's the title track right here on 91.9.

0: Sanchez. This is Compliments from a new EP from Juni and Dennis Starr International. That is called Sound Killer EP. So really like that Sanchez tune. That's actually the self-titled track from another record he released called Compliment, but it really fits that EP right. Before that, two new tracks from Pressure Bus Pipe and Zion High Kings. That was Rasta Children and All for a Time from All for a Time. That's on Zion High Productions. Really like Pressure Bus Pipe, and I really like that record. I think it sounds really nice. I like the organic reggae sounds he typically does. I feel like more electro stuff, but I just think it sounds great. This is Zion Train. I'm your host, DJ Ra.
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Were you hopping? I was hopping. That's a Cretan Hop. Ramones here, 91.9 KRVM. And by golly, it's just after 9 p.m. on a Friday night. That must mean it's time for the Greaser's Garage, where we do loud-fast rock and roll from the 50s to the present day. I'm Paul Schwartzberg, sometimes known as the world's worst DJ. Very happy to be with you tonight to play some of this loud-fast rock and roll. And I always like hearing a good Ramones tune from Rocket to Russia, Sire Records, 1977. Just as good today as the day they recorded it. Here's Little Willie John now as we keep it rolling here on the Greaser's Garage. Born in 1937, died in 1968 in a prison in Walla Walla, Washington. He was singing soul music before they had a name, soul music. Just a great singer. And I love this tune here from Little Willie John. It's called I'm Shakin'.

We're making the world a better place one song at a time here on 91.9 KRVM. And there's a song that's been making the world a better place for a lot of years because it came out on a single in 1967 on MGM Records, Eric Burdon and the Animals, When I Was Young. And now let's head over to Minneapolis, Minnesota, a band that was from the inner ring suburb of Edina, just next to Minneapolis. It's the first of two 45s the band would release. Many people know it as a cover version by the Cramps. And this is just a great tune here from the Novas. Not to be confused with the Dallas, Texas Novas, the Miami, Florida ones, or the one from Pennsylvania. This is the Novas from Minnesota, and this is an all-time classic tune called The Crusher from October of 1964.

We got a little 60s run here going on. The Greaser's Garage, 91.9 KRVM with the Kingsmen there, the Long Green, Portland, Oregon, rock and roll legends. Yeah, most remembered for that one Louie Louie song. Yeah, you might have heard of that one before, but they have a lot of other fantastic songs. That's one of my favorite ones there, the Long Green. Now let's get out of that 60s mode and go into some fantastic punk rock mode here. Belfast, Northern Ireland greats, formed in 1977, moved to London in 79, and they were Stiff Little Fingers, and they're going to tell you about A Suspect Device.

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Naked Ray Gun making another appearance here on The Greaseless Garage from their album Throb Throb, a little tribute to the old TV show The Rat Patrol. If you're of a certain age, you might remember that one. If you're not, you don't probably. Anyway, Chicago punk greats Naked Ray Gun. Now let's get one in here from Dick Dale with his Deltones, just an all-time classic instrumental, and really one that if you were a surf instrumental band in the early 60s, you had to sort of test your mettle to see if you could perform this one in anywhere near the league of Dick Dale to sort of prove your legitimacy. It's Miserloo.

There's the great Buddy Holly with Ray Vaughn for you here on the Greaseless Garage, 91.9 KRVM, where we're keeping real variety music, and the Greaseless Garage is just a part of that variety. That was one of the tunes he released under his own name, Buddy Holly, as opposed to Buddy Holly and the Crickets, or As the Crickets. Came out on Coral in 1958. Now let's do one here from Benny Joy, who wasn't real well known as a performer himself, even though he's fantastic. Benjamin Edison, his real name. But he wrote songs that a lot of other people did, so he made himself a living. Marty Robbins recorded songs by him, Jackie Wilson, Charlie Rich, Burl Ives, Debbie Reynolds, Johnny Rivers, Carl Smith, and his name was Benny Joy. And this is a great tune he did back in the 50s called Wild Wild Lover.

Pretty much the only metal band that ever gets played here on the Greaser's Garage, 91.9 KRFM, is Motorhead, and there they were with their, well, theme song, Motorhead doing Motorhead here. Came out in their self-titled first album from Chiswick Records in 1977. Doesn't ever get old to me, that one, nor does this next one. I'm going to do a double shot here of Motorhead, and this one still is great as the day it got released on Mercury Records in 1980 on the album Ace of Spades, the title song for the album. Dig it here on the Greaser's Garage, 91.9 KRVM.

0: 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Yeah, it ain't Beethoven, but it could possibly make him roll over.
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0: 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The music is always on at The Horsehead, which features two outdoor patios and five pool tables in addition to a menu ranging from nachos to gumbo, mac and cheese to bacon cheese fries, and burgers to red beans and rice. You'll find The Horsehead at 99 West Broadway in the heart of the Bermuda Triangle. 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

Tacoma Washington 60s greats, and in fact, as far as I'm concerned, one of the greatest rock and roll bands of all time, the Sonics. The Witch, the name of the tune, came out in 1965, just an all-time great tune from the Sonics, amongst many fantastic tunes. Now we'll do this band here that was from Jamaica, Queens area of New York. And this is a song that went to number 4 in the U.S. charts in 1962. They were just a bunch of teenagers, and their name was the Exciters. And they recorded this tune, and then it got released. They didn't really know too much about it. They were just naive young teenagers. And they were riding the school bus home, because they were all in high school still when they did this. And the bus driver's got the radio on, and their tune comes out on the radio. And they're like, that's our song! And none of the kids on the bus believed them. Well, obviously it was true, and soon the kids realized, wow, they got rock and roll stars riding the school bus with them. So here they are, the Exciters, tell him.

The Stones getting into the act, and not even an obscure Stones song. I went straight ahead. Big, massive hit and one of their most known songs. Satisfaction for you here. Greasy's Garage, 91.9 KRVM. Originally came out on Decca Records in 1965. Who knows how many times it's been released, re-released since then. Now I'll do one here from the very first Devo album, Are We Not Men? We Are Devo. And it's the first song on the album, and it's still just utterly fantastic. And it's called Uncontrollable Urge.

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from No Future Records, 1982. I think that's the first album release from Peter and the Test Tube Babies. Pissed and Proud, the name of the album I took the song from, and it's a great tune. I love it, and it's called Banned from the Pubs. I don't know how many pubs Peter and the Test Tube Babies were banned from, or if they just spread their infamy by saying they were banned from pubs. I don't know. I don't know that story. But now let's do one here, heading back to the 50s one more time for a guy that was... Well, full name, Mike Fernandez, but he just shortened it for his recording career as Mike Fern. This came out on Demo Records in 1959, and it's called A-Bomb Bop, a little post-nuclear 50s theme, I guess, for you here on the Greasy's Garage, 91.9 KRVM.

There's a song I could listen to 5,682,342,645 times, and I wouldn't get sick of it. Maybe even more. But that's the Undertones with Teenage Kicks, the great band from Derry, Northern Ireland. And that they formed in 75. That came out in 78. Originally, the single was on Good Vibrations Records, and then that got picked up by Sire for release on their album in the United States. Let's get some killer rockabilly into the mix here. Or I guess more killer rockabilly into the mix here on the Greaser's Garage this week with Sun legend Billy Lee Riley with his band The Little Green Men, and they're talking about some fine saucers rock and roll.

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I don't know how an hour passes by so darn fast, but I guess it just means I'm having fun doing the Greaser's Garage here on 91.9 KRVM. Paul Schwartzberg here with you, the world's worst DJ. And we're into hour number two with the title song of the album released in 1983 by Circle Jerks, Golden Shower of Hits. Let's let it rock right now, then, as we keep things rolling here with a loud, fast rock and roll from the 50s to the present day. This is the 50s one. We're going to let it rock with Chuck Berry.

We were doing the backseat bump there with y'all female garage punk rockabilly band, L'Assassins. Backseat bump, like I said, the name of the tune, just a fantastic all-female band that was playing around Minneapolis, St. Paul in the early 2000s and 2010s before the lead singer relocated to another town and the remaining members carried on as the band, The Toxines. We're in Minneapolis. Let's do another one here from Minneapolis. Band that I really wasn't into back in...

There's the Spokane, Washington based, well, they were based in the 90s. I don't know if they're still around or not, but they're very fine Spokane based garage punk combo, The Makers. Don't Cross Your Man, the name of that tune for you here on The Greaseless Garage, 91.9 KRVM, where we're making the world a better place one song at a time. Now we'll do one here from The Craven A's, and they got a tune about a beatnik girl. The Craven A's were from the Medway area of the UK.

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This is a band I really know nothing about. I think they might be from Los Angeles, California, not certain. Then an album that came out in 1988 called Eat Poop, but that's not the real name of the album. I just can't say the real name of the album, but you can figure it out because you're smart people. Texas Terry and the Stiff Ones. Situation, the name of the tune you just had here on the Greaser's Garage, 91.9 KRVM. Now over to Memphis, Tennessee, a band that was around the 90s, and three guys that all switched between guitar, bass, and drums, and they all had the last name Oblivion, and thus they were the Oblivions. And this is our motorcycle song entry for this week here into the Greaser's Garage. The tune's called Motorcycle Leather Boy.

Well, there's another Memphis band to follow up with the Oblivions, this time a band called The Knots from their album We Are Knots, released on Ghana Records 2014, a tune called Monochromatic. I'm Paul Schwartzberg here with you, sometimes known as the world's worst DJ. Hope you're having a good time tonight. I am having a flipping ball. Here's a rockabilly cat named Max Stevens who just did some fantastic stuff, and this song is no exception. It's called Hepcat Heaven.

Many years back, I guess probably late 80s, maybe early 90s, I picked up this cassette from a woman named Marty Brom, and she was performing with the Jet Tone Boys. The Jet Tone Boys were just another guys of the Austin rockabilly band, at least at that time, Austin rockabilly band High Noon. And she was just fantastic singer, could do a dead-on Patsy Cline, but did some really cool songs of her own. And that was one she did that was originally done by rockabilly cat Glenn in the 50s, One Cup of Coffee here, Marty Brom and the Jet Tone Boys. Now we'll do one from the Fabs. This is a great 60s teen beat combo that was from Fullerton, California, and put out this one, their Soul 45, both sides, which are fantastic, on Cotton Ball Records in September of 1966. It's called The Bag I'm In.

That's Boston garage legends, The Liars, for you here on the Greaser's Garage 91.9 Caravan with one of my all-time favorite Liars tunes. It's called How Do You Know? Comes off of their album. Well, it's kind of a self-titled album, but so much they had to do it twice. It's called Liars, Liars. That's L-Y-R-E-S. I'm not saying L-I-A-R-S, Liars. No, Liars, like the musical instrument. Now here's the Kings of Nothing, Boston area R&B punk greats. I just love this band. And this is from their album Fight Songs for F-Ups. Not quite the full title of the band. And this is a tune, I really dig this one. And I actually like the message of this one. They didn't always have a message, but I think this one has a good message. It's The Kids Will Have No Say.

There's the band The Go-Getters, who I had a great pleasure of hanging out with in the 90s when they came to Minneapolis, and then hang out with them at the Rockabilly weekend event, big festival, I guess you'd call. I can't even remember what it was called. Anyway, it was held in Marion, Indiana, the home of James Dean. The Go-Getters, the name of the band, Stop the Bop, the tune you just heard here on The Greaser's Garage, 91.9 KRVM. And here's a tune now from, well, this is, if country and punk can meld, this is how you do it right here, as done by Lexington, Kentucky's 9-Pound Hammer on their tune Adios, Farewell, Goodbye from 1985.

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I think maybe this band was from British Columbia and Canada somewhere, but I'm not positive about that at all. And it's a band called The Jolts, and kind of a gross name for a song. It's called Bloody Eye Socket. Yeah, I'm glad I don't have one of those. Anyway, now here's another Canadian band. I know this one's a Canadian band, and they're called Real Sickies. It's from a self-titled release here. And I don't want you to do what the title of this song is, but the title of the song is Go Away. But please stick around and listen to a little bit more of The Greasy's Garage.

That is such a brutally excellent instrumental from instrumental band Man or Astro Man. Name of Numbers, the name of that tune. Hey, I'm Paul Schwartzberg, sometimes known as the world's worst DJ, and I got to get out of here. And this is the Greaser's Garage, where we do loud, fast rock and roll from the 50s to the present day. And I'll be back next week from 9 to 11 on Friday to play more of this loud, fast rock and roll. And I'm going to get out of here with the Neanderthals, a great garage band that was led by Eddie Angel of the Planet Rockers and a whole lot of other projects. And this is a song originally done by, I can't even remember the name of the guy who did it originally, Eddie something. Anyway, great tune from Eddie something or other in the 60s and done in excellent trash garage fashion here by the Neanderthals. And this is Girl and a Hot Rod. Hey, I'll catch you next week.

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Hey there, Tony here, the anonymous DJ. Friday morning, breakfast with the blues on 91.9 KRVM. All vinyl. I'm here 530 straight down. You be too, eh?

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And all of a sudden, now you got to remember that your dear friend ain't got no husband of her own, and she gonna tell you things that make you cry. You better pay attention. Don't listen, honey, don't listen. 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

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No. Disregard that. That's okay. That's the most important thing. I want to know you. I say, I want to know you.

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I gave a great big shout. St. Peter, I can't go tonight. They got a brand new rock and sockin' record out. He said, son, where you going? Where the music's hot. Said, son, where you going? Where the music's hot. The music hot, there ain't no doubt. Son, where you going? Where the music hot. He said, leave your long hair, you're on earth. All you're gonna need is 6 feet of dirt. St. Peter showed me my tombstone. He said, dig this cat, this time is really gonna. Said, son, where you going? Where the music's hot. He said, son, where you going? Where the music's hot. The music hot, there ain't no doubt. Son, where you going? Where the music hot.

I said, wait a minute, Daddy, I've led a good life. Uh-uh, son, you've been cheating on your wife. Wait a minute, Daddy, take it slow. He says, come on, cat, let's go, go, go. He says, son, where you going? Where the music's hot. I said, son, where you going?

Slim Harpo on 91.9 KRVM's Breakfast with the Blues. The music's hot. Albert King in there before that with I'll Play the Blues for You on the Stax label from 1970. And starting the show off with Tinsley Ellis and Broke Down Again in Atlanta. Good morning, everyone. I'm Brad, the broken down old man, and welcome to another Saturday morning of Breakfast with the Blues. Today at noon here on KRVM, Ed K or TC is driving the bus for the Magical Mystery Tour. Yeah, it's all those groovy, far-out psychedelic songs you vaguely remember from the 60s and early 70s. Stay tuned all morning long, because today at noon, it's the Magical Mystery Tour. Let's jump back into the music with Slim Harpo, here on your home for the blues, 91.9. KRVM's Breakfast with the Blues. Good morning.

I don't know where to scratch. Come here, baby. Scratching my back. I know you can do it. So, baby, get to it. Ah, you're working with it now.

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I need your love. And darling, you know why. If you would just come back home.

Silas Hogan on Breakfast with the Blues, doing every Saturday night. Had Smokey Hogg in there before that with Every Morning at Sunrise. That was recorded back in 1949, and it's on his album Angels in Harlem. Had Lazy Lester before that, doing Slim Harpo's Raining in My Heart. That's from his 1988 Alligator release, Harp and Soul. And we started that set of blues off with Lonesome Sundown, doing Louisiana Loverman from his 1977 Alligator release, Been Gone Too Long. The annual Blackberry Bramble, a leisurely bicycle excursion with blackberry pie and ice cream, is set for Sunday, August 30th at Alton Baker Park here in Eugene. There are several fully supported routes from 17 to 100 miles, a distance for every rider at every pace. This year introduces a partnership with Eugene Bike Share Program. 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More information on this and other community events can be found at krvm.org under the What's Happening tab. Imagine if you like a lot of ice cream and blackberry pie, you better take the 100-mile route just to play it safe. Let's go back to 1971 here on the Galaxy label. Probably still to this day his most famous tune. This is Bobby Rush on Breakfast with the Blues.

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Bobby Rush on Breakfast with the Blues. Catfish Stew, that's from his 2016 release, Porcupine Meat. Had Wet Match in there before that from Bobby, and we started that set off with his 1971 Galaxy hit, Chicken Heads. Funds for this hour's broadcast of Breakfast with the Blues, provided by Kevin and Patsy Callahan from Eugene, and Martin Korstad, also from Eugene. They're both sustaining members here at KRVM. And if you'd like to learn more about becoming a sustaining member like Martin, Kevin, or Patsy, couldn't be easier. Just hop on over to our website. It's krvm.org. And I'm telling you right now, the music's going to sound a lot better. I don't know why I'm whispering. I'm just am. Elmore James on Breakfast with the Blues. Two from Elmore James.

It's blues time, ladies and gentlemen. Are you ready? I said, are you ready? I still can't hear you. We got the king of the blues harmonica in the house. Are you ready for Big Walter?

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4: KRVM weather for Saturday, August 15th. For Oak Ridge and the Cascades, mostly cloudy today, becoming sunny later in the afternoon with a high near 82. Up and down the Oregon coast, areas of fog, otherwise cloudy, becoming mostly sunny this afternoon with a high near 66. And for Eugene Springfield in the southern Willamette Valley, mostly cloudy today, becoming sunny this afternoon with a high near 85. It's currently 60 degrees here at the KRVM studios. Good morning, everyone. I'm Brad, the broken down old man. Big thanks going out to Jive and Johnny Etheridge for filling in for the last 2 weeks. Had some family come in from out of town, from Vancouver, BC. It's always good to see Alicia and Eric and the kids. And then the broken down old lady volunteered me to help out a friend drywall a new bathroom. That was interesting.

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0: Junior Wells and Buddy Guy on Breakfast with the Blues. From their album, Plays the Blues, that was a poor man's plea. Had Junior Wells in there before that, live at Buddy Guy's Legends, doing Broken Hungry. Paul DeLay and Ocean of Tears, and we started that set off with Isaac Scott and Listen to the Blues. The Fiesta Cultural is happening on the First Friday Art Walk on September 4th from 5:30 to 10 p.m. at the Farmers Market Pavilion here in Eugene. 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More information on this and other community events can be found at krvm.org under the What's Happening tab. I'm Brad, the broken down old man. 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

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A far-reaching ball and chain, ball and chain. 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
6: KRVM weather for Saturday, August 15th. Up in Oak Ridge in the Cascades, mostly cloudy, becoming sunny this afternoon with a high near 82. Up and down the Oregon coast, areas of fog, otherwise cloudy, becoming mostly sunny this afternoon with a high near 66. And for Eugene Springfield in the southern Willamette Valley, mostly cloudy this morning, becoming sunny this afternoon with a high near 85. Currently 60 degrees here at the KRVM studios. Good morning, everyone. I'm Brad, the broken down old man. Well, I just put my headphones on a second ago. I was like, ow. Right above my right eye. It's like, what is that? Oh, yeah. That's when I got home last night. Finley met me at the door. She had a lot to talk about, too. She's one of those golden retrievers that talks a lot. Bendy got all and jealous, jumped in there, and we butted heads. I got a little lump above my eye now.

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2: Ladies and gentlemen, how about a nice warm round of applause to welcome the world's greatest blues singer, the King of the Blues, B.B. King!

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And now, ladies and gentlemen, we would like to go back and sort of reminisce just a little bit and pick up some of the real old blues. If we should happen to play one that you remember, let us know it by making some noise. If we should pick up one that you might remember, we'd like to start it off by one of the real, real oldest. 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

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It's my own fault.

Bobby Blue Bland on Breakfast with the Blues. Two Steps from the Blues. B.B. King in there before that. The opening three tracks from Live at the Regal. Every Day I Have the Blues, Sweet Little Angel, and It's My Own Fault. The Junction City Free Scandinavian Festival is today through tomorrow with entertainment, food, and nonprofit vendors all 4 days. The Scandi Run is today with a 5K, 10K, and a 4 mile walk, and run courses weaving through the outskirts of Junction City into farmlands. Kids can participate in the Run with the Vikings. More information on this and other events can be found under the What's Happening tab at krvm.org. Here's Johnny Adams on Breakfast with the Blues.

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Roy Rogers on 91.9 KRVM's Breakfast with the Blues. It's from his album Pleasure and Pain, doing Maybe Not. Muddy Waters in there before that, Can't Get No Grindin'. Bill Withers doing Use Me. Bobby Rush, Hoochie Man, and we started that set off with Robert Cray, Right Next Door, and I Guess I Showed Her, from his 1986 release, Strong Persuader. Tonight on KRVM at 7 o'clock, Downtown Deb brings you Dead Air. And it's playing Grateful Dead, Jerry Garcia Band and their friends, and more. Tonight at 7 o'clock with Downtown Deb, Dead Air. Let's jump back into it and do one more here from that Roy Rogers Pleasure and Pain. I really dig that album. It's probably my favorite one that he ever recorded. Lots of good stuff on it, including this particular track called Gertie Ruth on Breakfast with the Blues.

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4: KRVM weather for Saturday, August 15th. Up in Oak Ridge today, mostly cloudy, becoming sunny in the afternoon with a high near 82. Up and down the Oregon coast, there'll be areas of fog this morning, otherwise cloudy, becoming mostly sunny this afternoon with a high near 66. And for Eugene, Springfield and the southern Willamette Valley, mostly cloudy, becoming sunny this afternoon with a high near 85. Holding steady all morning long at 60 degrees here at the KRVM studios. Good morning, everyone. I'm Brad, the broken down old man. Got some Tampa Red and some Albert King to take us to the top of the hour. Hope you get out there and enjoy these last few weeks of summer, because it's over just like that in Eugene and Springfield. Our seasons are kind of short. I kind of like that now. As I get older, I get a little crankier when it gets hot. I think it's just an old age thing.

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2: Doggie's lavender. Huh? Hand me the screwdriver. What you want it for, Rum? I'm trying to fix it, that blame radio. Well, if you get it fixed, you probably can't get any country music. I don't know so much about that lavender. There's still a few of us left. Yeah, I know. There's very few at that. Hush, Doggies. I think it's working. It's country music, too.

Singing the praises of his hillbilly hill country gal, there is Wayne the Train Hancock on KRVM. I'm driving Johnny Etheridge. Welcome to the Country Classics Show. I've got a couple of hours here of hot licks and hip billy favorites. Speaking of country gals, here is Kitty Wells.

The Delmore Brothers did Nothing But the Blues and then the Mobile Boogie. On the Country Classic Show, KRVM, I've got more Hillbilly Boogie for you. Here is Lee Bell.

Back in the 1940s, there was a popular patent medicine called Hadacol. And, of course, they called it Hadacol because they had to call it something. There's Bill Nettles and his Dixie Blue Boys doing the Hadacol Boogie on KRVM. Now, here's Asleep at the Wheel.

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I'm Jivin' Johnny with you on KRVM. Junior Brown's girlfriend has great musical taste.

That wild and wicked look in your eye, and forever is ending today. There's two from Ernest Tubb on KRVM on the Country Classic Show. Here's the band behind Ernest Tubb. It's the Texas Troubadours with a tune called Take That.

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The Older the Violin and San Antonio Rose. There's two from Hank Thompson and his Brazos Valley Boys on KRVM. I'm Jivin' Johnny with you on the Country Classic Show. Here's the Hot Club of Cowtown with the Bob Wills tune called End of the Line.

0: What kind of love was that, Thomas?
1: Yeah. Was the love you gave to me?
0: Oh, go on. That sounds wonderful. Let's hear some more.
1: I had my chance, but now I suffer.
0: Oh, I wouldn't say that. No, no.
1: My heart is filled with misery.
0: Well, let's pull out of that old spot. Sing another one.
1: You're truly fond and faithful, heart dear.
0: What about that faithful heart?
1: Should have never known distress.
0: I must confess I don't like distress.
1: And in my sorrow I am weeping.
0: You're awful low, that's what you mean.
1: To you, sweetheart, I will confess.
0: Ah, all together now.

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1: What kind of love was that, huh?
0: Was the love you gave to me.
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way to act when you're proposing. 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
2: 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Here's weather for Oak Ridge. A slight chance of showers or thundershowers this morning. Otherwise, mostly cloudy this morning, gradually clearing today. The high will be 81. Increasing clouds tonight with a low of 56. Mostly cloudy tomorrow morning, gradually becoming sunny tomorrow with a high of 83. On the Oregon coast, some morning fog, otherwise cloudy this morning, gradually becoming mostly sunny today. The high will be 66. Mostly cloudy tonight with a low of 51. Partly sunny tomorrow with a high of 67. Weather for Eugene, Springfield, and vicinity. A slight chance of showers or thundershowers this morning, otherwise mostly cloudy this morning. Gradually becoming sunny today. The high will be 84. Mostly cloudy tonight with a low of 53. Mostly sunny tomorrow with a high of 86. That's weather from 91.9 KRVM.
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One, two, one, two, three, four.

0: Well, mighty fine and a great big Western howdy, riders in the sky. Mighty proud to be back at the Birchmere after an absence of just too many months. Now to introduce us to those of you who don't know us, why, over here on my right, that's your left as you peer into your radio, is the man who sings the lead in our trio, plays the old bunkhouse bass, and rides drag in the roundup. Too Slim.
1: Too Slim. 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
0: Right in the middle here, me, of course, I'm known to millions as Ranger Doug, the idol of American youth. And to my left, that's your right, in stereo, is the man known from border to border and cheek to cheek as the king of the cowboy fiddlers, Dr. Woody Paul.
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I Just Can't Be True in Drifting Texas Sand. There's a couple there for you from Webb Pierce on KRVM. I'm Jivin' Johnny with you on the Country Classic Show. Thanks for tuning in. Here is George Strait to do a George Jones hit for us.

There's George Jones on KRVM with Why Baby Why and then Cold Cold Heart. Let's do a couple here from the great Hank Williams on the Country Classic Show.

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There's the team of Speedy West and Jimmy Bryant on steel guitar and guitar, respectively. That's Gold Arkansas Traveler. Country Classics on KRVM. I'm Jivin' John putting the records on. Here's one for you now from Moon Mullican.

0: But Loretta, look at yourself. Now, I wish you'd take them curlers out of your hair and go put on a little makeup and get out of that house cold before supper.
1: Huh. 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
0: Yeah. Ruth Buzzy.
1: Thank you.
0: Besides that, all of our kids took after your part of the family anyway.
1: Oh, they did, huh? Well, what about the ones that's bald?
2: 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And then Loretta, one more time, joined by Conway Twitty. You're the reason our kids are ugly. 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

That's called Steel Guitar Strut from Eugene's own Jerry Gleason here on KRVM. It's the Country Classics Show. I'm Jive and Johnny with you. Here is Stuart Hamblin.

0: Twyla Lee, and guess who? Well, it's Slim Whitman, that's who. Country Classics on KRVM. Here's Carl Smith and his Tune Smiths.
1: Back up, buddy, don't you come any closer. 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
3: 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Here's weather for Oak Ridge. A slight chance of showers or thundershowers this morning. Otherwise, mostly cloudy this morning, gradually clearing today. The high will be 81. Increasing clouds tonight with a low of 56. Mostly cloudy tomorrow morning, gradually becoming sunny tomorrow with a high of 83. On the Oregon coast, some morning fog, otherwise cloudy this morning, gradually becoming mostly sunny today. The high will be 66. Mostly cloudy tonight with a low of 51. Partly sunny tomorrow with a high of 67. Weather for Eugene, Springfield, and vicinity. A slight chance of showers or thundershowers this morning, otherwise mostly cloudy this morning. Gradually becoming sunny today. The high will be 84. Mostly cloudy tonight with a low of 53. Mostly sunny tomorrow with a high of 86. That's weather from 91.9 KRVM.

Now one night down in Memphis, I met old One-Eyed Sam. Said, come here, little Travis, let's have a little game. 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They give me a number instead of a name, a number that I love so well. 3 7s and 11. That's a good hand, huh? 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I'm a natural born gambling man. 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

0: my pardon, the warden said to me, now son, take my advice, quit shooting them dice and let that old gambling be. 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
1: We heard Merle Travis doing Cincinnati Lou, and I'm a natural born gambling man. It's the Country Classic Show on KRVM. Hot licks and hip billy favorites every week at this time. Here's the King of the Cowboys, Roy Rogers. In this version, he is joined by Dale Evans and his son, Dusty Rogers.

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0: On 91.9 KRVM, it is the Beatles Hour. My name is Billy. Today we're going to explore the early days of the Beatles and Beatlemania, beginning with the Royal Command performance from November of 1963. It was like a big variety show, and the Beatles were showing their popularity by being invited. John, as the leader of the group, introduced this song before the Queen Mother, you're allowed to say that over there, with the following statement.
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In 1975, John released Rock and Roll, a compilation of standard rock and roll hits that he grew up with and loved. Here's one from that release. It's the Benny King standard, Stand By Me, on the Beatles Hour on 91.9 KRVM.

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That one was originally done by the Shirelles. Paul also had a penchant for rock and roll. 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
0: Let's have one more cover, this one by Chuck Berry with George singing lead. 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

On 91.9 KRVM, it's the Beatles Hour. Even in the early days, Lennon and McCartney were writing songs for other groups, and one of those groups was Peter and Gordon, Peter Asher being the brother of Paul's love interest, Jane Asher. Paul wrote this next song for them under the pseudonym of Bernard Webb. It's called Woman.

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0: three versions of Woodstock. The original Joni Mitchell's from Ladies of the Canyon. Joni was not at Woodstock, but she did write the song. Matthew Southern Comfort actually made a splash with the song. It charted a little earlier than Crosby, Stills, Nash & Young's Deja Vu album did. Ian Matthews from Fairport Convention went out on his own in 1969 and made four really wonderful records, and I've got three of them, so there you go. And then Crosby, Stills, Nash & Young with Woodstock from Deja Vu. It's the Magical Mystery Tour. It is Woodstock weekend. Started August 15th, 1969. All right, I've got these, and we will continue with music. I think I might be playing some Woodstock stuff today. I know Deb on Dead Air is going to honor Woodstock also. So there you go. Don't have any place you need to go today.
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0: All right, we got some Steve Miller Band coming up. This is from his fourth album, Your Saving Grace. Boss Skaggs moved on, but Nicky Hopkins and Ben Sidran moved in. So it was Lonnie Turner on bass and Tim Davis on drums. And this is a track from, it's called Baby's House from Your Saving Grace.

0: Dear Mr. Fantasy from the Mr. Fantasy album, Traffic. And Steve Miller before that with Baby's House from Your Saving Grace. It is the Magical Mystery Tour you've got on your radio dial or your internet connection or wherever you happen to be listening to the tour. It's 91.9.
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0: All right, let's get into some Led Zeppelin. This is from Zep 4.

0: ladies and gentlemen, Santana.
1: Right? Oh, my goodness. From Woodstock, August 16th, 1969. And the airplane before that with Comeback Baby, also from August 16th. And then started that set with some Led Zeppelin, When the Levee Breaks, from Led Zeppelin 4. 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
1: 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As long as we're doing a live thing, we're going to do a live thing.

0: Oh, man. One of a handful of the best live albums ever made. Allman Brothers from Fillmore East. Yeah. Whipping Post. It is the Magical Mystery Tour you've got. I'm here. We're playing music. Hope you're enjoying and, you know, just having a wonderful Saturday afternoon.
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0: from Woodstock. Yes, indeed. Mm-hmm. Can't eat. Harvey Mandel in the band at the time. 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

0: My Crystal Spider from Sweetwater, and Island from Renaissance. It's the Magical Mystery Tour. Going to have some Janis Joplin in just a minute.
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Got some Joe Cocker.

0: Mr. Tambourine Man from Dylan, Bringing It All Back Home. Hard Rain, Hard Rain's Gonna Fall. Leon Russell doing a Dylan cover. Darling Be Home Soon from Joe Cocker's first solo record. It is the Magical Mystery Tour.
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0: I was going to play this after the Dylan, but I think it's a good standalone.

0: Mighty Tight Woman from Bonnie Raitt from her first album. Taj Mahal on that one. A whole lot of people on that one. She knew everyone. Mother Earth from Tracy Nelson from Mother Earth. Let's see. Yeah. So, yeah, started the set with So Long, Marianne from Leonard Cohen. It's the Magical Mystery Tour. You've got on your dial this afternoon, we've got Karina coming in for Sounds Global. And we have Acoustic Junction. And we have Dead Air with Downtown Deb. And we have, I don't know who's coming in for GTR Radio, but it's always good. There's really, you know, there's no need for you to go anywhere else or tune it anywhere else other than KRVM.
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0: I haven't heard this one for a while, quite a while. Long John Baldry from his In It Easy album.
4: You know, I remember a few years ago, some funny things used to happen to me. About 1956, 57. At that time, there was no blues scene or not really any kind of scene in London. And I used to go out and play my guitar in the streets and sing things with a passing the hat brown. Remember one particular night, I was playing my guitar in a little alleyway just off of Wardour Street in Soho, and I got busted by the police. And this policeman came up and dragged me and my guitar and my hat full of pennies off to the police station. Anyway, the next day, I had to appear in Marlborough Street Police Court. And it was quite a day. Police officer giving his evidence. I was proceeding in a southerly direction, my lord, when I heard strange sounds coming from a Wardour Place, my lord. A sort of boogie-woogie music was being played. On further investigation, I saw the defendant standing there with a guitar and an old hat on the floor collecting pennies. Well, I decided that he was contravening a breach of the peace there, as there was a traffic jam about 5 miles long down Wardour Street, wondering what all the fuss was about. So then I arrested the defendant. Just one moment, officer. Well, what is this boogie-woogie music you were talking about? Oh, well, my lord, said the officer, getting out his notebook, obviously been doing up his homework. "Is a kind of jazz rhythm music peculiar to the American Negro." "Oh, what was the defendant doing playing this kind of music there in Wardour Street?" "Anyway, I got off with a caution. A year's conditional discharge. But I'll always remember that policeman and his bougie-woogie. So don't try to lay no bougie-woogie on the king of rock and roll."

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Yeah, yeah. 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Like God knows I do. Take your love and baby one more time. Oh, do the stomp. 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Oh, yeah. Oh, baby. Oh, baby, baby, baby. Yeah, yeah, yeah. Oh, I do now, be my blue love one more time. Yeah, let the love go. I'm going home. Oh, I did my be my blue love one more time. Yeah, yeah, girl, I'm going. See my baby. I'm going home. See my baby, baby. Ooh, baby, I play the blues for you. Baby!

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1: Yeah, 10 years after going home from Woodstock. Oh, I think we're going to do another Woodstock before we go. Let's do these.
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1: All right. Let's see. What are we going to do? Oh, okay. Well, Karina's in, and she's going to take you through till 5 o'clock. She has a special guest. I'm going to leave you with, from Woodstock, I'm going to leave you with a chunk of the set from Jimi Hendrix. Have a great rest of your weekend, everybody, and go see live music. The bands depend on us.

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0: Well, good afternoon to you folks. You are tuned into Sounds Global. My name is Karina, and I have a special guest in the studio who's here to share his collection of Hawaiian music in advance of the Oregon Aloha Festival next weekend. So before I introduce him, I want to let you know, as I always do, that I'm respectfully broadcasting from the territory of the Kalapu peoples, who lived up and down the Willamette Valley for millennia and were caretakers of these lands, and their lands were stolen from them in the mid-1850s to make way for European-American settlement, and they're now, for the most part, members of the Warm Springs, Confederated Tribes of Warm Springs, and Confederated Tribes of Siletz Indians. Okay, so my guest is Buck Mueller, and some of you may remember, if you've lived in Eugene for a while, the Aloha Fridays series that happened downtown at what was then Cosmic Pizza, and Buck was the producer of that. So he's, like me, quite an appreciator of Hawaiian music and culture and has a great music collection. So he's come to share some of that music. So who did we start out hearing?
1: Well, hey, Karina, thanks for having me.
0: Yes, of course.
1: We started out with Charles Kaupu, one called Kamele'a Pakui. This is an oli. This is an example of ancient Hawaiian music. Obviously, before Westerners Europeans came and brought guitars and ukuleles and hymns and band music. It was all chant, storytelling, mm-hmm. and history and everything through chant. And then after that, we heard the incomparable Israel Kamaka Viva Ole with White Sandy Beach of Hawaii to kind of set the mood.
0: Nice. Yeah, I think his name, even if people don't know Hawaiian music really well, his voice is so easy to distinguish. It's so crystal clear and beautiful, and I think a lot of people have heard him sing Somewhere Over the Rainbow. So
1: That guy,
0: yeah. All right. So you are tuned into Sounds Global on 91.9 KRVM, and we're going to continue on with Sean Na'au. Okay, how do you pronounce that? Na'au'au.
1: Sean Na'au'au?
0: Okay.
1: That's wrong. Sean Na'au'au.
0: Okay, thank you.
1: A song called Backyard Slack, which is an instrumental. It's just an example of picture a backyard party, you know, guitars, mm-hmm. ukuleles, and for the rhythm they have an ipu heke, which is a gourd drum, and everybody's having a good time.
0: All righty, here we go. Good time.

0: And that was Rabbi Kahakalau and off her album Kikioka Aina here on Sounds Global 91.9 KRVM.
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0: I want to remind you of another wonderful show here on KRVM. Rock and El Centro is every Thursday at 9 p.m. with your host, Eligio. He hosts the show in Spanish. It's Thursday nights at 9 here on 91.9 KRVM. So I have a special guest in the studio with me, Buck Mueller, who has been very involved in the Hawaiian music and dance community for years now, and has brought in some of his music to share with us. So who are we going to hear next?
4: Next up, we're going to hear from some women singers. First one is Teresa Bright in a duet with Steve Ma'i'i, and they're doing a song called Uwehe Ami and Slide. This is kind of a novelty song. It was immensely popular back in 2001 when it came out, but the story is kind of... rock and roll finds its way to the islands, and people don't necessarily know what to do with it, so they just bust some hula moves. And then after that, we're going to hear, Ku'u Puamai Ole by Reatea Helm. And then after that, let's go to Ku'ule Hoku by Amy Hanaialii. She's a classically trained singer and also very much in the slack key tradition. And this is a song about, her grandmother. You would tell her stories about, you know, what it was like back in the day. So this is kind of a song about that.
0: Sweet. Okay. So here we go with, who was first again?
4: Uwehe Ami and Slide.
0: Okay, yes. Here we go. 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

0: error. we heard Israel Kamaka Viva Ole instead of Reatea Helma. Unfortunately, maybe we can get back to her. Israel's incredibly popular Maui Hawaiian Superman, kind of retelling the legend of Maui in popular music.
1: Oh, that's what okay. I never knew that's what that song was about.
0: Maui Hawaiian Superman?
1: Yeah.
0: Yeah.
1: Very cool.
0: Okay. And I guess next up we're going to go with some instrumental ukulele music. Of course, the signature sound of Hawaii. Starting with an old master, Herb Otis Sr., also known as Otis-san. You know, back in the 50s and 60s, he was the ukulele master. And now there's like two dozen ukulele masters.
1: Right.
0: So this is a traditional Hapa-Haole song called Little Grass Shack. Hapa-Haole means half white. So it's kind of a blending of popular American style music with traditional Hawaiian. Mm-hmm. Everybody knows this song.
1: Okay, here we go.

0: Okay, so right after we heard Oda-san, Herb Oda Sr., we heard Herb Oda Jr., who picked up right where his dad left off and became one of the great ukulele players of our time. And that song was called Kaulana o Hilo Hana Kahi. It's talking about just extolling the virtues of the area around Hilo.
1: Sweet. Thank you. And again, I'm here. My name is Karina. I'm the host of the show, and I'm here with Buck Mueller, who is sharing his love and passion for Hawaiian music and his music collection with us. So a few announcements, and we'll get back to the music.
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1: I want to thank some listeners who make this programming really possible, literally. These are all sustaining members. It means they contribute a little bit every month on a regular basis. Pammy Monette up in Philomath, Oregon. Nora Boswell Lugert in Eugene. Denise Engen, also in Eugene, and Dylan Schock out in Elmira, Oregon. I thank you from the bottom of my heart for your support of this public radio station. All right, so if you've been listening for a little while, you can tell we're focusing on Hawaiian music. And so who are we going to hear next, Buck?
0: Next up, we're going to try and pick up that song that we blew earlier.
1: All right.
0: This is Reatea Helm doing Ku'upua Mai Ole. And that translates to My Never Fading Flower, so it's a love song.
1: Mm-hmm.
0: And then after that, we're going to go to Willie Kay, probably one of the most talented people in the history of the world, a song called Spirits of the Wind, and we're getting a little political here. It's kind of a song about being cut off from your own cultural history and struggling with that.
1: Right. Okay, great. 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

0: 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And after a few announcements, I'll tell you why.
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0: Oh, forgive me, that caught me off guard. Okay, so I want to let you know the reason we're playing all this Hawaiian music is because next weekend in Alton Baker Park is the Oregon Aloha Festival, and it will run all day Friday and all day Saturday from 12 to 9, and they have a wide range of dance groups, a Samoan dance group, a Tongan dance group, the Halau Hula Onapua o Hawaiʻine from Eugene. Is Halau Hula Oke Alaula from Roseburg? Is this the one from Roseburg?
5: Yes.
0: Could be, yeah. Uh-huh. And also lots of bands, and Friday night they have a guy named Rex Tiamalu, who's a Samoan fire knife dancer and a drummer. But he's just going to be fire knife dancing. He doesn't do those at the same time. He's talented, but I don't know anyone who could do that at the same time as drumming. So, and there's, pardon me, food vendors. There's cultural displays. There's storytelling. They're having workshops in hula and lei making. They're even having Hawaiian language workshop. And they are, and a fire knife workshop without the flames, without the knife.
6: Oh. I just want to mention that this is the fifth Aloha Festival. I was there for numbers 1 through 4, and it has grown every year. This is the first year. It's 2 days, so it's a happening thing, people.
0: Yeah, it's a definitely happening thing. The two women who organize it, Naomi and Tiara, are powerhouse women who just pull this together. And the fact that they've pulled together two whole days this year is really a testament to their fortitude and their talents and their commitment to their culture. All right, so who do we have queued up now? Let's see.
6: Next, we're going to go to Bill Keale. Let me tell you about him.
0: Yes.
6: He is a cousin of the famous Israel Kamaka Viva Ole. The whole family is quite talented musically, and there's several other cousins that record. Turns out Ben, he lives in Bend, Oregon.
0: Of all places.
6: And he's a medical professional. I don't know if he's maybe retired by now. And he's made a career out of that and playing music, you know, some Hawaiian and some kind of just popular American music. I love this guy. He's been to Eugene many times. He's just got the deepest soul. And we're going to hear, let's see, where did the CD cover go?
0: I have it. No, I don't have it over here. But I think the cut we queued up was Kalamau.
6: Yeah.
0: Kalamaula.
6: Kalamaula.
0: Kalamaula. Thank
6: which,
0: you.
6: Which it's a really slow song, and it features his falsetto. Which some people are put off by Hawaiian falsetto, but just give it a chance.
0: Yes.
6: This is so beautiful.
0: Okay.
6: And then after that, I think we're going to finish up with a song he wrote called Kailua Rain, about the area where he grew up in Kailua, Kona. So, Bill Keale.
0: Okay, excellent. Thank you so much. You're tuned in to Sounds Global here on listener-supported radio KRVM.

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0: So beautiful. That was Bill Kaele and Kailua Rain.
1: Yeah. And I just want to admit that I think I misspoke earlier. I said Kailua Kona. No, this is Kailua on Oahu, and the song is about basically taking a tour all around the islands and highlighting all his favorite places.
0: Nice.
1: And I also want to say that the whole mix-up with the not playing Reyete Helms so many times is totally my fault. Karina is the most professional radio host I've ever seen, and I had my numbers wrong on the CD, so that's my bad.
0: It happens.
1: Yep, did happen. So one more song from my collection, and then Karina's going to do some from hers. So this is La'a Mau Mau by Leohi Ryder and Ulavehi Guerrero. Beautiful, lush song about the at the coming of the wind. And it's kind of like longing for someone that you love that's far away, but maybe we'll come back.
0: Mm, nice. And aren't there in Hawaiian like a gabillion different names for wind? Like,
1: yeah, exactly, a gabillion, like, yeah.
0: It's like the Inuit people have hundreds of words for snow because it's the quality of the snow, and in Hawaii they have numerous names for the rain because there are all these different qualities of rain. It's
1: well,
0: beautiful.
1: Sure, and yeah, wind and rain and
0: Okay, so here we go. Thank you for joining us so much.
1: My pleasure. Thanks.
0: Yes. Here is Leiohu and Ulavehi.

0: That beautiful song was the Mauna Maoli Collective. They're based on Oahu, and they work with school children and introduce them to artists, encourage them musically and artistically. And that cut featured over 40 different artists and 1,000 students from both Oahu and Kauai, the Mauna Maoli Collective. My name is Karina. You're tuned in to Sounds Global.
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0: I invite you to tune into another wonderful program here on KRVM. It's called The Wise Owl, and Liz Wise brings you a really beautiful mix of music, kind of her signature blend of music, every Tuesday night at 7 with your host Liz Wise here on 91.9 KRVM. We've been playing all Hawaiian music, and in anticipation of the Oregon Aloha Festival next weekend in Alton Baker Park. 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But I'll fill you in on a few more details later. For now, I'm going to go to Aotearoa, New Zealand. And this is an artist who's blending the ancient Maori chants with modern sort of electronica beats. His name is Rei, and this is a song he just wrote called Never Seated, which is in reference to the fact that Aotearoa, like many Pacific Islands, have been invaded, occupied, and taken over by other countries. So this is his song, Never Seated, on 91.9 KRVM.

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0: We really rely on our listeners out there like you to help keep us on the air. You're a majority of our funding, and we're so deeply grateful to you. So there's some folks I would love to thank in that regard. Zach and Jennifer Del Nero at KG Bentz LLC in Philomath, Oregon. Diane Sage and Helen Hoberman here in Eugene. Roger and Nell Kolodsi, and I'm sure I pronounced

your last name wrong, and I apologize. It's not phonetically written on the card. And they're up in Corvallis. Thank you so much. And also Sherry Mahaffey here in Eugene. Okay, here is Rafiki Jazz. And then I think we're going to go to Malawi and hear a couple of cuts off a new release called Sounds of Malawi Volume 1, which is for me a very exciting album because there's not a lot of music that comes out of Malawi. You may have heard of Katura, but there's so many musicians there and they just don't get the opportunity to record. So we'll hear from that too. So here's Rafiki Jazz on Sounds Global 91.9 KRVM.

0: That was Manu Chao here on KRVM. You're listening to Sounds Global. My name is Karina, host of the show. And we're winding down here, getting ready for Acoustic Junction at 5 o'clock. So stay tuned for that.
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0: 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I think I'll play a little bit more Hawaiian music now. 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